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1: I don't worry about nothing. 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I'm sitting pretty impatient, but I know you gotta put in them hours. I'ma make it harder. I'm sending pic after picture. I'ma get you fired.

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Petro Santos. 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Deutschlands

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1: How can I not leak it? I look so good, you look so good. Maybe we should all leak it together. 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